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Together, we are all Nova Scotians. We are the true North, strong and free. We are proud to be Canada.

0: from the soundtrack of Top Gun, originally offered to Bryan Adams, but he turned it down, thinking that it glorified the American military. Kenny Loggins, happy to pick it up and take it all the way to number one. Danger Zone from 89.9 The Wave with Alan on a Monday morning. Hope you had a good weekend, kicking off a brand new week. Certainly not going to need to worry about watering your lawn after all the rain we've received. And we've got cloudy conditions with a chance of showers into Monday. Risk of a thunder shower this afternoon. Fog patches will burn off. Wind coming out of the south, 20 gusting to 40. Heading for a high in the low 20s, but with a Humidex, going to feel like the low 30s. Coming up with a tune that he performed at the closing ceremonies of the 1984 Olympics in Los Angeles, Lionel Richie.
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0: Doing the Walk of Life with Mark Knopfler in Dire Straits, Halifax's greatest hits, 89.9 The Wave, and hopefully the rain will come to an end so that they can get the next edition of Free Movie Nights going this evening. It's going at 1715 Lower Water Street. On the screen this evening, outdoors, it will be Shrek. Runs about an hour and 30 minutes. It is PG, and it's expected to get underway at about 8:14 this evening. More information on the discoverhalifax.ca website.
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5: A few showers drying up this morning, but remaining cloudy, windy, the high 23, humidex 31. Cloudy tonight, some showers, patchy fog, low 18. Clearing late tomorrow morning, high around 25, the humidex 32. Then sunshine Wednesday and 24.
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1: Good morning. Canadian politicians and citizens are now considering what they do next after the latest trade talks with Donald Trump broke down on the weekend. Prime Minister Mark Carney says he ordered his people to walk away from the negotiations because Trump's team brought in new demands that were just not acceptable. So the 50% tariff on about $28 billion worth of Canadian goods is in effect. The Prime Minister told a news conference Trump wanted to restrict Canada from negotiating trade agreements with other countries. He wanted to change the 25% tariffs on the auto sector. And another sticking point was cultural values, in particular French language rules. Carney said the Americans were trying to restrict protections on our language, our culture, and in effect, our sovereignty. The Prime Minister briefed the premiers about the breakdown in talks, and they've come out in support of his suspension of those discussions. Carney says his government will institute countervailing tariffs on American goods coming into Canada dollar for dollar beginning September 8th, and they'll be releasing details this week on the relief measures that will come after the revenue from those countervailing tariffs comes in. Prime Minister Carney underscored that Canada is strongest when governments stand together. To this end, he emphasized continued collaboration with provincial and territorial governments. Trump waited over 24 hours before he commented on the breakdown in talks, posting on his Truth Social platform, bringing up his 51st state propaganda again. Trump posted that Canada wants the benefits of being a state without being one. He also accused Canada of imposing massive amounts of tariffs on American farmers for years, but no more. However, Trump's facing opposition to his tariffs by a growing number of industry groups in the U.S., including the U.S. Chamber of Commerce, which warned it'll mean even higher inflation in combination with his war with Iran. One person was taken to hospital from an apartment fire in Cole Harbor Saturday night. Firefighters were called out to 1177 Cole Harbor Road around 10 p.m. They found smoke coming from the third floor, upgraded it to a second alarm, according to the Halifax Professional Firefighters Facebook page. They found a resident suffering from the smoke, got them out, and handed them over to paramedics. The fire was quickly brought under control. There's no word yet on the cause. Halifax firefighters also had to deal with a blaze in a business on the waterfront yesterday evening. The call came in around 7 p.m. about a kitchen fire in a business. The fire was quickly brought under control and prevented from spreading further. In sports in the major leagues, Blue Jays lost 8-3 to the Yankees in the Bronx. The Red Sox edged San Francisco 5-4 at Fenway. CFL action saw BC beat Saskatchewan 30-16. In soccer, the Wanderers downed Vancouver 1-0. The Tides lost 2-0 to Toronto. Now you're up to date. I'm Darryl Good.
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1: A few showers drying up this morning, but remaining cloudy, windy, the high 23, humidex 31. Cloudy tonight, some showers, patchy fog, low 18. Clearing late tomorrow morning, high around 25, the humidex 32. Then sunshine Wednesday and 24.

0: 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And for transit riders, today's the day that Halifax Transit is implementing a number of service changes. There are about half a dozen or more routes that are going to be affected by the new schedules and routes that go into effect today. You can get more information by checking out their website, halifax.ca/service changes. On the way, some Alfie Zappacosta after Madonna.
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9: A few showers drying up this morning, but remaining cloudy, windy, the high 23, humidex 31. Cloudy tonight, some showers, patchy fog, low 18. Clearing late tomorrow morning, high around 25, the humidex 32. Then sunshine Wednesday and 24.
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0: Alfie Zappacosta, I think about you. Halifax's greatest hits, 89.9 The Wave. We're going to update your Monday morning in just a very few minutes. Coming up on the other side, we've got movie music from Los Lobos coming your way. To help us get to information, movie music from the Beach Boys after we hear from ABBA.
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0: Honeymoon Suite, what does it take? Halifax's greatest hits, 89.9 The Wave with Alan on a Monday morning, kicking off a brand new week together. It is the 24th day of August, and a couple of notes from this day in history to pass along. This day, 1891, Thomas Edison patented the motion picture camera. In 1853, the first potato chips were prepared by Chef George Crum at Moon's Lake House near Sarasota Springs, New York, and this is National Waffle Day. It was on this day in 1869, a gentleman by the name of Cornelius Swartout received a patent for the waffle iron.
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0: Prince and the Revolution, partying like it's 1999. The home of Halifax's greatest hits, 89.9 The Wave. Traffic note to pass along, Dutch Village Road, between Rufus and Frederick Avenues. We'll have some work going on. Today, through Thursday, from 7 in the evening until 6 in the morning, it is overnight work to facilitate a Nova Scotia Power utility pole replacement. So this section of road will be closed while work is underway. Marked detours will be in place. Drivers should expect delays and are asked to use alternative routes if possible.
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8: A few showers drying up this morning, but remaining cloudy, windy, the high 23, humidex 31. Cloudy tonight, some showers, patchy fog, low 18. Clearing late tomorrow morning, high around 25, the humidex 32. Then sunshine Wednesday and 24.
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1: Good morning. Canadian politicians and citizens are now considering what they do next after the latest trade talks with Donald Trump broke down on the weekend. Prime Minister Mark Carney says he ordered his people to walk away from the negotiations because Trump's team brought in new demands that were just not acceptable. So the 50% tariff on about $28 billion worth of Canadian goods is in effect. The Prime Minister told a news conference Trump wanted to restrict Canada from negotiating trade agreements with other countries. He wanted to change the 25% tariffs on the auto sector. And another sticking point was cultural values, in particular French language rules. Carney said the Americans were trying to restrict protections on our language, our culture, and in effect, our sovereignty. The Prime Minister briefed the premiers about the breakdown in talks, and they've come out in support of his suspension of those discussions. Carney says his government will institute countervailing tariffs on American goods coming into Canada dollar for dollar beginning September 8th, and they'll be releasing details this week on the relief measures that will come after the revenue from those countervailing tariffs comes in. Prime Minister Carney underscored that Canada is strongest when governments stand together. To this end, he emphasized continued collaboration with provincial and territorial governments. Trump waited over 24 hours before he commented on the breakdown in talks, posting on his Truth Social platform, bringing up his 51st state propaganda again. Trump posted that Canada wants the benefits of being a state without being one. He also accused Canada of imposing massive amounts of tariffs on American farmers for years, but no more. However, Trump's facing opposition to his tariffs by a growing number of industry groups in the U.S., including the U.S. Chamber of Commerce, which warned it'll mean even higher inflation in combination with his war with Iran. One person was taken to hospital from an apartment fire in Cole Harbor Saturday night. Firefighters were called out to 1177 Cole Harbor Road around 10 p.m. They found smoke coming from the third floor, upgraded it to a second alarm, according to the Halifax Professional Firefighters Facebook page. They found a resident suffering from the smoke, got them out, and handed them over to paramedics. The fire was quickly brought under control. There's no word yet on the cause. Halifax firefighters also had to deal with a blaze in a business on the waterfront yesterday evening. The call came in around 7 p.m. about a kitchen fire in a business. The fire was quickly brought under control and prevented from spreading further. In sports in the major leagues, Blue Jays lost 8-3 to the Yankees in the Bronx. The Red Sox edged San Francisco 5-4 at Fenway. CFL action saw BC beat Saskatchewan 30-16. In soccer, the Wanderers downed Vancouver 1-0. The Tides lost 2-0 to Toronto. Now you're up to date. I'm Darryl Good.
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1: A few showers drying up this morning, but remaining cloudy. Windy, the high 23, humidex 31. Cloudy tonight, some showers, patchy fog, low 18. Clearing late tomorrow morning, high around 25, the humidex 32. Then sunshine Wednesday and 24.

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7: A few showers drying up this morning, but remaining cloudy, windy, the high 23, humidex 31. Cloudy tonight, some showers, patchy fog, low 18. Clearing late tomorrow morning, high around 25, the humidex 32. Then sunshine Wednesday and 24.

0: Tom Petty, I Won't Back Down, Halifax's Greatest Hits, 89.9 The Wave. Well, with the topic of conversation dealing with trade between Canada and the U.S., this is fairly timely. This was the day in 1807, Britain suspended trade between the U.S. and British North America to retaliate for American actions. This was a prelude to the War of 1812. However, Britain did designate Halifax and Shelburne, Nova Scotia, and St. John, New Brunswick, as free ports in which U.S. shipping was still welcome. And on this day in 1814, during the War of 1812, Major General Robert Ross marched 5,000 troops into Washington. Meeting no resistance, they burned the White House, the Capitol, the National Library, and just about every public building in the city before a downpour doused the flames. Now, Ross would later be killed. His body was preserved in rum aboard the HMS Royal Oak, I should say, to be returned to his native Ireland. But the British warship was diverted to Halifax to prepare for the Battle of New Orleans, and he was interred in Halifax with full military honors.
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0: that the Team Canada approach has been essential in navigating the challenging times since the start of this trade war. Premier Tim Houston issued a statement on the weekend saying Canada's negotiating team tried to secure a deal for Canadians, which he has forcefully and vocally supported, and he'll continue to support and work with the Prime Minister to do everything possible to protect a massive number of Nova Scotian and Canadian families, workers, and businesses that have now been added to the list of those directly impacted by Trump's devastating tariffs. Houston said it's clear we cannot trust or rely on the U.S. as we once did. That means developing our own energy, developing our own natural resources, and finding new markets for Nova Scotia goods and services. Other premiers expressed similar views, including PEI's Rob Lance. NDP premiers Wab Kanoo of Manitoba and David Eby of BC were harsh in their criticisms of Trump. Toronto's Conservative Premier Doug Ford also quite forceful in his support for Carney's decision to suspend the talks because it was a bad deal. In sports and baseball, the Yankees beat the Blue Jays 8-3, Red Sox edged the Giants 5-4. In football, the Lions downed the Rough Riders 30-16. In soccer action, the Wanderers beat Vancouver 1-0. The Tides lost 2-0 to Toronto. Now you're up to date. I'm Daryl Good.
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0: A few showers drying up this morning, but remaining cloudy, windy, the high 23, humidex 31. Cloudy tonight, some showers, patchy fog, low 18. Clearing late tomorrow morning, high around 25, the humidex 32. Then sunshine Wednesday and 24.

0: The beat goes on, switching to Glide, the Kings. From Halifax's greatest hits, 89.9 The Wave. Thank you for letting us be part of what you've got going on for a Monday morning. And if you're the kind of person who would like to exercise, but you just find it so hard to get into the groove, scientists might be inching closer to a breakthrough that a lot of folks would very much appreciate. A pill that can safely provide the same healthy benefits of exercise. The pharmaceutical company Enveda announced the results of a phase 1 trial of its experimental drug ENV308 designed to mimic a hormone released while exercising. They say in healthy volunteers, the trial showed that ENV308 appears to be safe and well tolerated, and they're hoping the drug can help people maintain their weight loss and hold on to their muscle mass without causing the well-known gastrointestinal side effects from other drugs.
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0: Eddie Money and Ronnie Spector. Take me home tonight from 89.9 The Wave. Right now, the long-range forecast for Thursday evening into Friday, calling for partly cloudy conditions, which means we should be able to get a gander at the next full moon. It is the Sturgeon Moon, and it will be full at 1:18 in the morning, Atlantic time. And this year, something a little extra. A deep partial lunar eclipse will occur on the night of August 27th into August 28th. Earth's shadow will cover about 96% of the full moon, creating a dramatic copper or blood-red color across most of North America, including Canada.
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5: A few showers drying up this morning, but remaining cloudy, windy, the high 23, humidex 31. Cloudy tonight, some showers, patchy fog, low 18. Clearing late tomorrow morning, high around 25, the humidex 32. Then sunshine Wednesday and 24.
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4: Good morning. Canadian politicians and citizens are now considering what they do next after the latest trade talks with Donald Trump broke down on the weekend. Prime Minister Mark Carney says he ordered his people to walk away from the negotiations because Trump's team brought in new demands that were just not acceptable. So the 50% tariff on about $28 billion worth of Canadian goods is in effect. The Prime Minister told a news conference Trump wanted to restrict Canada from negotiating trade agreements with other countries. He wanted to change the 25% tariffs on the auto sector. And another sticking point was cultural values, in particular French language rules. Carney said the Americans were trying to restrict protections on our language, our culture, and in effect, our sovereignty. The Prime Minister briefed the premiers about the breakdown in talks, and they've come out in support of his suspension of those discussions. Carney says his government will institute countervailing tariffs on American goods coming into Canada dollar for dollar beginning September 8th, and they'll be releasing details this week on the relief measures that will come after the revenue from those countervailing tariffs comes in. Prime Minister Carney underscored that Canada is strongest when governments stand together. To this end, he emphasized continued collaboration with provincial and territorial governments. Trump waited over 24 hours before he commented on the breakdown in talks, posting on his Truth Social platform, bringing up his 51st state propaganda again. Trump posted that Canada wants the benefits of being a state without being one. He also accused Canada of imposing massive amounts of tariffs on American farmers for years, but no more. However, Trump's facing opposition to his tariffs by a growing number of industry groups in the U.S., including the U.S. Chamber of Commerce, which warned it'll mean even higher inflation in combination with his war with Iran. One person was taken to hospital from an apartment fire in Cole Harbor Saturday night. Firefighters were called out to 1177 Cole Harbor Road around 10 p.m. They found smoke coming from the third floor, upgraded it to a second alarm, according to the Halifax Professional Firefighters Facebook page. They found a resident suffering from the smoke, got them out, and handed them over to paramedics. The fire was quickly brought under control. There's no word yet on the cause. Halifax firefighters also had to deal with a blaze in a business on the waterfront yesterday evening. The call came in around 7 p.m. about a kitchen fire in a business. The fire was quickly brought under control and prevented from spreading further. In sports in the major leagues, Blue Jays lost 8-3 to the Yankees in the Bronx. The Red Sox edged San Francisco 5-4 at Fenway. CFL action saw BC beat Saskatchewan 30-16. In soccer, the Wanderers downed Vancouver 1-0. The Tides lost 2-0 to Toronto. Now you're up to date. I'm Daryl Good.
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4: A few showers drying up this morning, but remaining cloudy, windy, the high 23, humidex 31. Cloudy tonight, some showers, patchy fog, low 18. Clearing late tomorrow morning, high around 25, the humidex 32. Then sunshine Wednesday and 24.

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Keeping the tunes rolling on a Monday morning, a visit to Soul City with the Partland Brothers.

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2: A few showers drying up this morning, but remaining cloudy, windy, the high 23, humidex 31. Cloudy tonight, some showers, patchy fog, low 18. Clearing late tomorrow morning, high around 25, the humidex 32. Then sunshine Wednesday and 24.
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0: with a medley of their big hit, Aha, Take On Me, Halifax's greatest hits, 89.9 The Wave, getting set to kick off your Monday workday with today's edition of the 89.9 Minute Music Marathon, brought to you by our friends at Souls in Motion. We're going to go for a soda with Kim Mitchell. Bon Jovi's on the way. We will be hearing from Britney Spears. Tunes will continue with Ivan and Men Without Hats.
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Going for a soda with Kim Mitchell on the 89.9 Minute Music Marathon. Coming up, we're going to go crazy with Prince. We'll remember the 21st of September with Earth, Wind & Fire. This is U2, where the streets have no name on the wave.

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Mr. Big to be with you on the 89.9 Minute Music Marathon coming up. Queen teaming up with David Bowie. Blue Rodeo's on the way. We'll hear from Toto. Here's Tom Cochran and the Big League on the Wave.

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Steelers Wheel, stuck in the middle with you, 89.9 The Wave, heading for 10 o'clock. That's going to do it for Mrs. Baldwin's third favorite son. I hope you have a great Monday. We'll get together again tomorrow morning to spend some time and share some tunes. And the music marathon will continue into the 10 o'clock hour with a number one from Berlin, a number one from the Fine Young Cannibals. This is Honeymoon Suite. 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
6: A few showers drying up this morning, but remaining cloudy, windy, the high 23, humidex 31. Cloudy tonight, some showers, patchy fog, low 18. Clearing late tomorrow morning, high around 25, the humidex 32. Then sunshine Wednesday and 24.
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6: In for a cloudy afternoon, slight chance of additional showers as the fog moves out to the coast today. High of 23, humidex of 31. That chance of showers into this evening and after midnight jumps to 60% with overnight fog and 18. And then clearing late tomorrow in the morning with a high expected of 25, humidex of 32. Sunny and a little less humid for Wednesday.
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7: In for a cloudy afternoon, slight chance of additional showers as the fog moves out to the coast today. High of 23, humidex of 31. That chance of showers into this evening and after midnight jumps to 60% with overnight fog and 18. And then clearing late tomorrow in the morning with a high expected of 25, humidex of 32. Sunny and a little less humid for Wednesday.
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1: In for a cloudy afternoon, slight chance of additional showers as the fog moves out to the coast today. High of 23, humidex of 31. That chance of showers into this evening and after midnight jumps to 60% with overnight fog and 18. And then clearing late tomorrow in the morning with a high expected of 25, humidex of 32. Sunny and a little less humid for Wednesday.
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0: Greatest hits for the Maritimes and Steve Winwood, Higher Love. I'm Nathan. Good afternoon. Last week of August. Can you believe it? Next Tuesday, it's September already. That's either good or bad, I guess, depending if your summer's going well or if it's not going well and you just want it to be done with. I will say this, and I love summer. I absolutely love it. But there is something to be said to settle in of the routines of fall. But not that I'm trying to get there any quicker than it's happening on its own.
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0: Greatest Hits for the Maritimes and Paul Jans, Every Little Tear. Rick Astley before that, and Never Gonna Give You Up. I'm Nathan. Hope you're doing all right. It's 89.9 The Wave Vogue Optical Web Poll Question, getting a wee bit intimate on this one. Want to know what you wear to bed? And I will say I do not make up these questions. So whatever you wear is totally your business, but we're going to ask anyway. 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

Greatest hits for the Maritimes, a voodoo thing, Colin James and Prince, When Doves Cry. I'm Nathan, here's Cyndi Lauper, and Time After Time.

0: Something to talk about, Bonnie Raitt's greatest hits for the Maritimes. And if you're a movie buff or a superhero fan, Spider-Man continues to bring in the box. Its fourth weekend at the box office. Another $36 million, which would make it $852 million. That's domestically. That's what they call domestic. So that would be, I don't know if they count Canada in domestic or if that's just American. But anyway, it has surpassed Spider-Man's 2021's No Way Home. It's the third highest grossing film ever at a domestic box office. So there you go. If you've seen it, well, odds are you have if you want to, because it's making so much money. And if you haven't seen it yet, it's obviously still filling movie theaters.
1: 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And 89.9 The Wave will be there. Zach Top.
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5: In for a cloudy afternoon, slight chance of additional showers as the fog moves out to the coast today. High of 23, humidex of 31. That chance of showers into this evening and after midnight jumps to 60% with overnight fog and 18. And then clearing late tomorrow in the morning with a high expected of 25, humidex of 32. Sunny and a little less humid for Wednesday.

0: Greatest hits for the Maritimes and Luba, Let It Go. I'm Nathan. Mooseheads hockey, yes, two preseason games already in the books. Halifax won their latest 9-4 against Cape Breton. Next up, we've got the Charlottetown Islanders on Wednesday, Dartmouth Sportsplex. And the RBC Center, they'll play St. John September 11th at RBC Center in Dartmouth. So those are the home preseason games that remain. And if you think it's too long down the road, September 11th, it's, I don't know, two and a half weeks away. That's it.
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3: And good afternoon. Maritime premiers are rallying behind the federal government in response to new U.S. tariffs. Premier Tim Houston says the U.S. is no longer a reliable partner and is calling for Canada to pursue self-reliance. He's urging other premiers to remove interprovincial trade barriers. Prime Minister Mark Carney says Canada will match the new 50% U.S. tariffs dollar for dollar starting after Labor Day. BEI Premier Rob Lance says his government is assessing the impact on local businesses. New Brunswick Premier Susan Holt is urging residents to support local businesses. The U.S. president is threatening to raise tariffs on all Canadian cars, trucks, automotive parts, and steel to 50% on January 1st of 2027. In a Truth Social post today, Trump claims Canada has ripped off the United States for years with high tariffs on American farm products and created a $60 billion trade deficit. He says goods built in the U.S. will face zero tariffs, and Canada will no longer receive preferential treatment. And the move follows the collapse of trade talks late Friday. Canada has already faced tariffs on about $28 billion in goods, and as mentioned, is planning dollar-for-dollar retaliation starting September 8th. In other news, Digby RCMP have charged two women and is seeking a man after an armed robbery, kidnapping, and vehicle theft in Weymouth. Now, according to police, 24-year-old Digby man was forced at gunpoint from a vehicle on Highway 101 in Plimpton on the night of August 16th. The suspects drove him to an ATM, forced him to withdraw cash, and then fled in his Mercedes-Benz. 27-year-old Rhonda Lynn Ann McCullough of Yarmouth and 32-year-old Casey Ann Fitzgerald of Weymouth are facing multiple charges, including robbery, kidnapping, and weapons offenses. Both remain in custody. Police are now looking for 37-year-old Sean Allen Thibodeau of Weymouth in connection with the investigation. Anyone with information is urged to contact the Digby RCMP detachment. A high-risk offender is relocating to Nova Scotia. RCMP say 35-year-old Robert Edgar Paul is believed to be heading to the Millbrook area after his release from a federal institution today. Paul has a criminal history going back to 2005, including convictions for dangerous driving, causing bodily harm, and uttering threats. He's described as 5 foot 8, 185 pounds, brown hair, and brown eyes. Police are not required to know his exact address, and they are sharing his information to alert the public but warn against any vigilante action. Okay, Breton is getting a new film festival this fall. The inaugural Unamaki Cape Breton Film Festival runs September 25th to the 27th at the Inverness County Center for the Arts. Organizers say the three-day event will feature Atlantic Canadian, Indigenous, Canadian, and international films, along with filmmaker Q&As, panels, and industry sessions. Highlights include a 10th anniversary screening of Werewolf, with director Ashley McKenzie attending, and a screening of Still Mine. Tickets go on sale tomorrow, with feature films costing $15. All access passes are $65. And Cape Breton's medical campus has welcomed its second class of students with 30 future family doctors beginning their studies in Sydney. Cape Breton Medical Campus is the class of 2030. Is the first group to use Cape Breton University's new medical sciences building. The new students bring total enrollment to the campus to 60, joining the inaugural class now entering its second year. And the campus was established through a partnership between CBU and Dalhousie University to expand medical education and to help address the need for family doctors in rural Nova Scotia. In sports, on the diamonds, the Red Sox open a series in Miami. The Blue Jays and the Yankees have the day off. Now you're up to date. I'm Sheldon McLeod.
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3: In for a cloudy afternoon, slight chance of additional showers as the fog moves out to the coast today. High of 23, humidex of 31. That chance of showers into this evening and after midnight jumps to 60% with overnight fog and 18. And then clearing late tomorrow in the morning with a high expected of 25, humidex of 32. Sunny and a little less humid for Wednesday.
4: Halifax traffic, a couple of accidents to be aware of. One on Chain Lake Drive, that's around the Walmart Kent area. It was some time ago now, so not too much trouble. Also an accident at Ridgecrest and Main Street in Dartmouth. That's just before the Main Street and Forest Hills Parkway intersection. It's causing some significant backup for outbound traffic on Main Street. Also seems to be backing up some traffic on Forest Hills Extension heading towards Main. Elsewhere, not too bad out there, but it is busy early this afternoon with backup on Bears Road outbound. There's also some backup on the Massachusetts approach to the McKay. The bridge itself looks good, so not sure if there's something just impacting that approach.

0: Blue Rodeo, 5 days in May, greatest hits for the Maritimes. Always wanted to check out the CNE, Canadian National Exhibition. It opened in Toronto on Friday, and it goes through September the 7th, and they're known, just like, let's say, the Calgary Stampede, for their odd food options. For example, here's some ones this year. Szechuan Sizzle Spice Cream. Yep. Might sound like the odd ice cream topping, but the spice crunch apparently works surprisingly well with the umami and a smooth soft serve. So there you go. This to me actually gag reflex a little bit. KD smoothie, a smoothie combining Kraft dinner cheese powder with pineapple, mango, and vanilla frozen yogurt. No thank you. Footlong butter chicken taquito, a 12-inch tortilla stuffed with butter chicken, basmati rice, and cheese, and fried until crispy. Yeah, you got me there. What are some of the odd ones, too? Oh, strawberry toast crunch chicken and funnel cake. Yeah, fried chicken and funnel cake coated in strawberry-flavored cinnamon toast crunch topped with ice cream, cotton candy, and sweet heat hot sauce. Some others are pickle or bacon-flavored coffee, cotton candy kickin' chicken, nacho ribs, and fried s'moreo. That one sounds all right, too.
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0: Donna Summer, Hot Stuff, greatest hits for the Maritimes and Wave Babies, Honeymoon Suite. I'm Nathan. Hope you're doing all right. Well, if you've put off the school supply shopping until now, you got 2 weeks to go. Yeah, so you're going to have to fit it all in one paycheck. And it's expensive. I would say, if you're just looking at the cost of school versus the cost of, let's say, holiday gifts, school's more. What was the average price? About $750, $750 for back to school. And now that's including all the shoes and the clothes and the, maybe the new backpack and the, you know, the fancy calculator if they're, you know, taking smart math, that sort of thing. It's tough. And this for me is actually kind of nice. First year, both my kids graduated last year, so a little bit of a break. I don't know what I'm going to treat myself to, but maybe I should do something.
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1: Weather on 89.9 The Wave.
6: A few showers, even the risk of a thunder shower ending early this evening. It's going to stay cloudy tonight. About 10 millimeters in the heaviest of the downpours. South wind dropping to light and low of 18. A mix of sun and cloud for tomorrow with a 60% chance of afternoon showers or thunder showers. Still humid, 25 degrees, feeling like 32. Partly cloudy for Tuesday night with, again, a risk of showers or thunder showers through the evening. An overnight low of 17. Wednesday, sun, cloud, and 24.
7: More!

Brett is in for the Maritimes and Doug and the Slugs. Who knows how to make love stay? Your All Ladies Feel Good Drive Home coming up in just a bit. Wrapping up Shakespeare by the Sea, Julius Caesar. The final performances are Wednesday and Friday. Beauty and the Beast is Tuesday, Thursday, and Saturday. And then on Sunday, one night only, Hamlet. And it says Hamlet unrehearsed or whatever the case may be. So that could be very interesting. If you're interested in tickets, ShakespeareByTheSea.ca.

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1: Hey, good afternoon. Eastern Canadian premiers are renewing calls for residents to buy local as the trade war with the United States escalates. U.S. President Donald Trump imposed 50% tariffs on billions of dollars in Canadian exports over the weekend. Prime Minister Mark Carney has vowed to retaliate dollar for dollar with levies on U.S. goods. PEI Premier Rob Lance says every dollar spent on local products supports workers, farmers, and businesses. New Brunswick Premier Susan Holt says now is the time to support local businesses and workers. Nova Scotia Premier Tim Houston says the U.S. is no longer a reliable partner and is calling for Canada to pursue self-reliance and to remove interprovincial trade barriers. Conservative leader Pierre Poilievre is calling on the Prime Minister to reconvene Parliament without delay. In a letter released today, Poilievre says the failure to secure a durable trade agreement and escalating tariffs threaten deeper economic pain after a decade of rising costs and zero growth. He's urging Parliament to demand transparency on the abandoned deal, the true cost of trade policies to Canadian families, and measures to protect steel, aluminum, lumber, and auto jobs. Poilievre says Conservatives stand ready to return and put the national interest first. The House of Commons is scheduled to resume sitting on September 21st, according to their calendar. Meantime, new numbers show that roughly 87,000 Canadian jobs could be at risk because of the new United States 50% tariffs. Jen Nicholson explains.
2: The analysis was conducted by University of Calgary professor Trevor Tome, who spent hours collecting Stats Canada's input-output numbers. He estimates that approximately 52,000 jobs are directly at risk, while indirect effects on Canadian suppliers and service providers could put another 35,000 at risk. The hardest-hit provinces for job losses are Ontario, Quebec, and BC, while the industries that are set to have the highest number of job losses are machinery, electronics, plastics, and rubber. While Prime Minister Mark Carney promised an announcement to provide government aid to businesses, labor groups say Ottawa should also step up to help employees whose jobs are now at risk. For MBS News, I'm Jen Nicholson.
1: The province is rolling out targeted transportation upgrades in Halifax and Dartmouth aimed at reducing congestion and delays. The Public Works Minister Fred Tilley says the work being with HRM and Halifax Harbour Bridges will improve traffic flow on some of the region's busiest corridors. The province says changes include new lanes, left turn restrictions, and adjusted traffic signals at several intersections. It expects the upgrades will be completed by the end of the fall. The province has also budgeted $1 million this fiscal year for adaptive traffic signals on other key corridors, including Barrington and Cogswell Streets. Power was knocked out to parts of the downtown this morning because of a fire near Scotiabank Center. It was in an underground electrical vault, which made it tricky for Halifax firefighters to access. And they worked with Nova Scotia power crews to get it out, but the power was out for several hours. The Halifax Professional Firefighters Association says electrical fires present significant hazards for firefighters, particularly when they occur in underground vaults where access is limited and high voltage equipment may remain energized. These incidents require, they say, a cautious coordinated response between their members and utility crews. Teenager convicted of stabbing two employees at C.P. Allen High School in Bedford has had his sentence changed from probation to a conditional discharge. CBC News says a Halifax judge approved the change on Friday, reducing the period the youth criminal record remains accessible from 5 years to three. The judge says the teenager has made significant progress and has educational and career goals that require volunteer and extracurricular experience. The Crown did not oppose the change. One of the victims, Administrative Assistant Angela Light, told CBC she's disappointed the decision will allow him to work and volunteer with vulnerable people sooner. Halifax Municipality says Oakfield Beach is reopened to swimming. Test results show blue-green algae toxin levels are now within Health Canada limits, and no new algae has been observed. The beach was closed after a bloom was detected. Officials say it'll remain open as long as test results stay within those guidelines. With a new school year approaching and the fall respiratory season not far behind, the province is now tracking hospitalizations and diseases like COVID and flu, and they're adding RSV to the tracking list. RSV is a highly contagious respiratory disease that hits infants under 8 months old and seniors over 75 particularly hard. The government started an immunization program last fall for those groups and started tracking RSV more closely to get a better idea of the impact of how the immunization programs are working. particularly in newborns. The data shows there were 17 deaths from RSV from August last year to this month, all in people over 65. That compares to 72 deaths from the flu and 70 from COVID-19, both well down from the year before. In sports on the diamonds, the Red Sox open a series in Miami, the Blue Jays and the New York Yankees get the day off after their weekend series. Now you're up to date. I'm Sheldon McLeod.
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1: A few showers, even the risk of a thunder shower ending early this evening. It's going to stay cloudy tonight. About 10 millimeters in the heaviest of the downpours. South wind dropping to light and low of 18. A mix of sun and cloud for tomorrow with a 60% chance of afternoon showers or thunder showers. Still humid, 25 degrees, feeling like 32. Partly cloudy for Tuesday night with, again, a risk of showers or thunder showers through the evening. An overnight low of 17. Wednesday, sun, cloud, and 24.
3: Halifax traffic, a few recent accidents to be aware of. One not long ago at Coburg and Henry. Don't see a lot of backup there, but could be some police or responders on site, so be aware of that. Also a collision on Windmill. That's really around the intersection of Windmill and Victoria as they merge in Burnside. That one has been causing some issues getting through, but does look like traffic's moving a little better now. There was also an earlier accident at Ridgecrest and Main. That's just before Forest Hills. That one has been causing backup for more than an hour now. Outgoing traffic on Main right now is backed up from Forest Hills almost all the way back to Caledonia. Elsewhere, it's busy in all the regular spots, including both the bridges, but traffic is still flowing well.
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0: Greatest hits for the Maritime Sky with Love Song and Rod Stewart, Maggie May. He's had to cancel everything. Yep. In August, everything's been canceled, including his Vegas residency, as he is on the mend from a surgical procedure. He was supposed to be, where was he, this week at the Minnesota State Fair. So for some place like that, that would be a big one to lose. A big act to lose. I don't know how they'll replace someone like Rod Stewart on stage. But as of right now, once they hit, yeah, no, everything this year is canceled. There's a couple shows for next year that are still on the schedule. But again, we'll have to wait and see.
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8: A few showers, even the risk of a thunder shower ending early this evening. It's going to stay cloudy tonight. About 10 millimeters in the heaviest of the downpours. South wind dropping to light and low of 18. A mix of sun and cloud for tomorrow with a 60% chance of afternoon showers or thunder showers. Still humid, 25 degrees, feeling like 32. Partly cloudy for Tuesday night with, again, a risk of showers or thunder showers through the evening. An overnight low of 17. Wednesday, sun, cloud, and 24.
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0: 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We're in your bedroom. Yeah, well, we don't want to be in there. That's creepy, but we do want to know what you wear to bed. Pajamas, maybe a t-shirt, maybe nothing. 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
5: A few showers, even the risk of a thunder shower ending early this evening. It's going to stay cloudy tonight. About 10 millimeters in the heaviest of the downpours. South wind dropping to light and low of 18. A mix of sun and cloud for tomorrow with a 60% chance of afternoon showers or thunder showers. Still humid, 25 degrees, feeling like 32. Partly cloudy for Tuesday night with again a risk of showers or thunder showers through the evening. An overnight low of 17. Wednesday, sun, cloud, and 24.

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